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0: It will soon pass, whatever it is. Don't worry, be happy. I'm not worried.
1: So klingen greatest hits. Greatest hits. 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